Elsa? Please, I know you're in there. People are asking where you've been. They say

Why, your father's daughter. Stubbornness and pride. Mind what he says, but remember, you may hear a voice inside. And if the voice starts

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1: Nice to meet you, friends.
0: Our question today is from Alex, who is 8 years old from Hearst, Canada.
1: Hi, Kiki and Mr. Suits. Could you tell us about school?
0: Yes. Ready to learn about school?
1: Let's go!
2: Let's go.
0: Mr. Suits, come on. We'll be late for school.
1: Wait, are we playing a show, Kiki? I'm not ready.
0: No, Mr. Suits. Today, we're here to learn. Do you have your timetable?
1: Our first class is math. 1, 2, 3. Oh, I suck at math. Oh, yeah, I got it.
0: Next is biology, my favorite, where we learn about nature and animals and all the creepy, crawly insects.
1: Kiki, I know all creatures are important, but bugs are gross.
0: I know, isn't that cool? Look, Mr. Suits, our friend Mr. Cockroach wants to say hi.
1: Ew, Kiki. Finally, next class, geography, where we learn about other countries and oceans and rivers. I love maps. Let's travel.
0: Yee-hoo! Wow, so many cool places around the world. Next is PE, time to get some energy out. Do you think we'll play football or do gymnastics?
1: I hope we do acrobatics. I need to practice my cartwheels. Look, swish, swish.
0: Whew, that was intense. Time for a quick shower before our last class.
1: The timetable says history. Boring. I don't want to learn about old people with weird names like Charles IV and Henry. What's his name? Henry the VIII. Oh, boring, boring, boring, boring.
0: But Mr. Suits, it's fun to learn about how people lived in the past. It's almost like having a time machine.
1: Okay, Kiki. But a time machine would be cooler. Wow. Our day at school swooshed by so fast, and I feel smarter.
0: Me too. I wish we had time for other classes. English, science,
1: music, art. So much to learn. Friends, let us know what subjects are your favorite, and we will explore them in another episode.
0: Today's story is about a young boy who had a lot to learn. Once upon a time, there lived a powerful wizard and his young apprentice. The boy was clever and soon could do spells on his own. One day, the wizard went to visit a friend. He said,
3: "Please clean the house before I return."
1: I have an idea. I will put a spell on this broom and bucket, and they will clean the floor for me. Abracadabra, poof!
0: The spell worked. The broom began dancing in circles, sweeping the floor, and the bucket refilled itself with water.
1: I did it!
0: But as the broom continued dancing, the circles grew bigger and bigger and bigger. It knocked down a chair. Bang! A table, boom, and broke plates, crash!
1: Oh, why are my feet wet?
0: The room was flooded. The bucket was overflowing, but kept refilling itself with more water.
1: Oh no, what am I going to do? I don't know the spell to make them stop.
0: Just then, the door flew open, and the old wizard appeared.
3: Alakazam! Poof!
0: The broom stopped and fell to the floor. The water in the bucket disappeared. The apprentice's spell was broken.
3: Do not play with powers you cannot control. Now you must clean all this without using any magic.
0: Cleaning the house was hard work, but the boy had learned his lesson and never made the same mistake again.
4: The end.